within the memory of man, the search for happiness has never ended. But the gates of Eden will ever be closed for those conquistadors who are only hungry for power and might. Because the real El Dorado isn't made out of diamonds and gold. It's the

0: today, but had to go to visit you. You never know.
1: Antenna's accent. Rich girl, she buys her dreams.